0: AIRK, la radio numérique qui vous passionne.
1: AIRK, la radio.
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3: My bag is cold, like a dead horse one. 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And my brain is cold, like a dead horse one. 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And my brain is cold, like a dead horse one. She'll never ride my brain again.

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2: We put up our tent on a dark green knoll outside of town by the train tracks in a seagull dump. Topping the bill was Horseface Ethel and her marvelous pigs in satin. We pounded our stakes in the ground, all powder brown. The branches spread like scary fingers reaching. We were in a pasture outside Kankakee. And one-eyed Myra, queen of the galley, who trained the ostrich and the camels, she looked at me squinty with her one good eye and a Roy Orbison t-shirt as she bottle-fed an orangutan named Tripod. And then there was yodeling Elaine, the queen of the air, wore a dollar sign medallion. She had a tiny bubble of spittle around her nostril and a little rusty tear, for she'd lassoed and lost another tipsy sailor. And over in the burnt yellow tent by the frozen tractor, the music was like electric sugar. And Zuzu Bolin played Stave and Chain, Mighty Tiny on the saw, and he threw his head back with a mouth full of gold teeth, and they played Lopsided Heart and Moon Over Dog Street. And by the time they finished moaning low, I was soaking wet and wild-eyed, and Dr. Bliss slipped me a preparation. I fell asleep with livery stable blues in my ear.

And me and Molly, we drank Bruno and Kool-Aid. And she had a tattoo gun made out of a cassette motor and a guitar string. And she soaked a hanky in three roses and rubbed it on the spot. And drew a rickety heart and a bent arrow. And it hurt like hell. And Funeral Wells spun Poodle Murphy on the target as he threw his hardware. Only once in Sheboygan did he miss. At a matinee on Diamond Pier, she'd never let him forget it. They were doing two shows. She had a high fever that took off a piece of her ear. And Tip Little told her she should leave the bum. Poodle said he fetched me last time I run. But I'd like to hammer this ring into a bullet. And I wish I had some whiskey and a gun, my dear. I wish I had some whiskey and a gun, my dear.

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0: that left off on the bagage.
1: Now there is somebody on that watch. 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
2: No, there's nobody out there, Lil.
1: Well, aren't you going to look?
2: That noise could have come from anywhere.
1: It came from the garage. 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
2: No, no. I'll go.
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I want to tell y'all a little bit about down south. 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

0: You can sing some of the songs. 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
0: Yeah, I haven't heard that in a long time. 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
2: No.
0: Show me how it goes. I forgot.
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2: 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I take them out and put them back again.

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1: For we are opposed around the world by a monolithic and ruthless conspiracy that relies primarily on covert means for expanding its sphere of influence, on infiltration instead of invasion, on subversion instead of elections, on intimidation instead of free choice, on guerrillas by night instead of armies by day. It is a system which has conscripted vast human and material resources into the building of a tightly knit, highly efficient machine that combines military, diplomatic, intelligence, economic, scientific, and political operations. Its preparations are concealed, not published. Its mistakes are buried, not headlined.

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